Hanging around the block ain't what it used to. Gotta look out for the boys in blue.

touchdown. 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Looking like it's getting real hard. Put all my

my time is tick, tick, tick, talking. I'm locked in, I'm past no acting. 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Might just jump back in, I'm stomping and bumping the 12 gate and pop it at any 5 that's still blacking or cocking. I'm packed and packed and I'm back in trends and no stopping. 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I'm locked in, I'm past no acting. I'm dropping, don't stop, no slacking. 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

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Drowning, tick-tack, algorithm, break yourself a leg for a weighing. Signing for a roll,

cruising up at full speed, stinging like a swift bee. Oi, isn't it ourselves we're fooling? Truly, trap, rap with ambition. Spread yourself a length for a weighing. Banging on the door, camisole, camisole. I'm waiting for the starters. Living like it matters. Breaking through the

0: They cannot leave. 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And children? Children learn to die before they learn to live. This is not a war. 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Gaza has names, faces, bodies that were once warm, now cold in the earth. These are not numbers. These are people, my people, and their blood cries out for justice. That is why we raise our voices. For every mother who held her child until its last breath. 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And we will not give up.
1: Je prendrai la plume pour t'écrire une lettre sur un banc sous la lune. 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

stains. 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It's called range, high highs and low lows. I never fall, I let go. 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